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0: Tačno na 4 popodne i 7 minuta, vi ste na TDI Radio, ja sam Lola i u TDI kafeu se družimo sve do 6. Dobro nam došli i ovog petka i da, dosta je toplo danas, to je prosto činjenica, pa sam sigurna da smo spremni nego ikada da ispratimo ovo leto, narode, još malo, a do tada je uvek samo hitovi, pa kaže šimi šimije šimija.
3: Let's get the party started. See you at the bar, you was hardly talking. That's when I knew that your heart was scarring. 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